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Fill this office with inspiration and energy. 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May this place be full of fun and friendship, and may relaxation and harmony inhabit this space. Thank you for this new day and the opportunity to work together. 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
1: Good morning, good morning, good morning, good morning, good morning, good morning, good morning, everybody. Mayong aga sa inyo tanan, 97 days na lang, Pasko na! Grabe, oh, kita ko di siya may babaw. Merry Christmas, good sa inyo tanan, but it's really a great time. Today is a great day. God has been doing great things in our lives and He has been faithful. We would like to thank, syempre, Doc Ramel Uy, the CEO and founder of K5 News FM. God bless you, Doc. And your family. And also, we would like to thank, syempre, K5 Ray Umalay, the man behind sang tananya pag-setup and all. God bless you, K5 Ray Umalay. K5 French Warren, the station manager. Salamat, salamat, good sir. God bless you and your family also.